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the king of all radio stations.

Metallica was Sad But True on 92 Rock. My name is Kelly, hanging out with you for just a couple more hours on this Tuesday evening. So just out of sheer curiosity, I pulled up the Kansas City stop on their M72 World Tour for next year. They're going to be playing Saturday, May 29th at Arrowhead Stadium down in Kansas City, Missouri. They're bringing Limp Bizkit and Avatar with them. And there's a surprising amount of tickets still available. I'm pretty sure all the pre-sales have ended, and the general on sale

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2: Here's the weatherology forecast on 92 Rock. A flood watch continues until 1 a.m. Friday morning. Lows level off around 63 overnight under cloudy skies, south winds 5 to 10 miles per hour. Overcast skies Wednesday, chance of rain showers, highs level off around 73. Cloudy Wednesday night, storms likely, lows dip down to about 60. From the Weatherology Weather Center, I'm meteorologist Jennifer Wojcicki.
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0: Papa Roach, the ending on 92 Rock. Halloween season just about upon us. We're a month away from the Monsters Ball on Halloween, Saturday, October 31st at the Eagles Ballroom. Check out the second floor tonight. Eagles Hideout has Sail Away Wednesday. $3 rum drinks, free darts, and free pool. Sail Away Wednesday. Anywho, other folks are celebrating Halloween in their own way. There's a couple foods out there we'll talk about soon. A couple new ones. We'll hear some Seether, Dirty Honey, and more. It's 92 Rock.
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0: Cedar Breakdown, 92 Rock, Troll Pal Mason, and Nissin Food Cup Noodles. 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Hot garlic flavor. Yeah, I don't know why they call it, like, they actually turn red when you put the water in. There's like some beet. 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Natural beet coloring rather than dyes. 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It's available at Walmart. There's also a coffin available that you can win on a sweepstakes. Vampire Noodles coffin. You can buy one too. $4,000. You gotta be a pretty diehard fan to be caught dead in one of those. Anywho, also in the Halloween realm, Hidden Valley Ranch. Spooky Ranch, black color, complete with a glow-in-the-dark bottle. They say it's the same ranch flavor. The black color comes from fruit juice and cocoa. And Hidden Valley says no artificial flavors involved. That one's exclusively at Walmart, too. No thank you on the black ranch. Some noodles? Sure. Yeah, I like hot garlic. Why not? But black ranch? No, that just means you left it in the sun too long. 92 Rock.
1: 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Find stuff under there? What about jobs? No? Now try your basement. There's a pair of overalls that overall you're not so into anymore.

3 days grace, that's home on 92 Rock. Halloween's on a Saturday this year. So cool. And a little extra sleep that next morning, the clocks fall back. Yeah, or, you know, you stay up another hour that night. Hoop day. You know, we're going to have the party starting about 7 o'clock, Eagles Ballroom for the Monsters Ball. Zimmeroo's coming up from Oklahoma to play. That's going to be great. They put on an awesome set. Riddled with class, they never disappoint. Neither does Brutal Republic. Now, of course, we've got the fun games and contests in between there. We play musical chairs, always a lot of fun. And the dance-off. The dance-off is a blast, too. And the costume contest takes the cake.

Light the Torch, Wilting in the Light on 92 Rock. Yes, Saturday, as I mentioned, 92 Rock turns 7 years old. Yeah, it's great.

0: 2019, we switched to 92 Rock instead of 92.1 The Eagle. Yeah, I've loved the change ever since. And Crave Tattoo's been along with us. Well, even before that, their sponsorship of the Regional Rock Hour has been great. They're putting some really, really neat ink on people at Crave Tattoo. So make sure you check out what they got going on their Facebook page. There's a lot of really cool pictures. You can keep up with the traveling artists coming through and whatnot, too. Earlier this month, Theo and Logan were back, and he put on a bunch of really neat classic-style tattoos. And yeah, they got more artists coming through. So check out Crave Tattoo on Facebook. And check out your home of the Dodgers, 92 Rock. We will have some Dodger action happening on video streaming as well. Pre-game coverage 6:30 on air, and video streaming also, yourforddodge.com. Pretty darn neat. Pretty darn neat. You can watch it and hear Joe Jaden there. 92 Rock.
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Five Finger Death Punch on 92 Rock. Times like these. Last year, a 19-year-old college student named Ryan Schaefer damaged 17 vehicles and asked ChatGPT if he could go to jail for vandalism. Cops later found that conversation on his phone and charged him. But now there's more details about what Ryan and ChatGPT talked about. ChatGPT told Ryan it was a serious crime, but added, since you've already done it, what matters now is damage control. It warned him not to boast or brag about it, not to post anything online.

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0: 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Little Smirk. 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And includes a lot of features that are really useful if your entire life is spent on Instagram. 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She argues that Instagram Plus is so creepy that it makes her want to quit the app altogether. The main perks involve the Stories feature. 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Yeah. 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So you can watch privately, and the other person wouldn't know that you saw it. It is kind of creepsville. For what it's worth, Meta notes that they don't specifically list how many times a user has rewatched the story, but technically they could be outed if the subscriber is tracking their views and notices you keep coming back with later timestamps. Yeah, it's a whole mess. You know, just goof around on the internet a little bit. 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
8: This week, here's the weatherology forecast on 92 Rock. A flood watch remains in effect. Thunderstorms likely tonight, otherwise cloudy skies expected. Lows dip down to about 61. Winds out of the east, around 5 miles per hour. Slight chance of rain showers tomorrow. Daytime highs approaching 64. Cloudy skies expected. Partly cloudy tomorrow night. Lows dip down to about 47. From the Weatherology Weather Center, I'm staff meteorologist Laura Lockwood.
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